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0: like a Missy Elliott. As you sit by the radio, hands on the dial tune. As you hear it, pump up the volume. Jump when you hear them speakers, let it off. Mr. BA about to set it off. I don't know what you heard and I don't know what you know, but my folks done told me.
1: You got it.
0: Up jumps the boogie, let the record work. And put me on like you red alert. 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Like

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2: 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We got some Webby with that Give Me That, as well as some Little John with that I Don't Give a F. And we got some T.I. Lil Wayne on the way with T-Pain Got Money. We got some 50 Cent with that What Up Gangster after this, and Notorious B.I.G.
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Coffee in the morning? 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Still jamming. 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

0: Hi, this is John Ray from Jesiree Jewels, and it's time to celebrate a major milestone. 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

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Imagine spending an evening with two legendary groups who helped create the soundtrack to our lives. The Isley Brothers and the Commodores. Well, as you know, they're going to be live at the Wisconsin State Fair on Tuesday, August 11th. 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I'm Lenny Green. 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
1: Change doesn't start in Washington. 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
1: Hi, this is Dan Buttrey, veteran of the Iraq War. In August, our nation recognizes recipients of our nation's oldest Medal of Valor, the Purple Heart. Cast in the image

0: of the medal's founder, George Washington. Today, it's issued to a service member who was wounded or killed by enemy action. One such recipient from Milwaukee is known as the humble hero, George Banda. George pours his heart and soul into supporting all veterans and is a founding member of the Wisconsin chapter of the American GI Forum. Wounded in Vietnam, serving as a combat medic in the 101st Airborne, George's action earned him the Silver Star, Bronze Star for Valor, and Purple Heart. If there is an event in the Milwaukee area honoring veterans, George will be there quietly offering his support to others. Thank you for your service.
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0: This incident may or may not have happened with Don when he was walking down the street.
1: 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Lady came up to me and said, "Hey, Don, where you get that Jammin' 98.3 shirt from?" I said, "I got it from the Jammin' 98.3 merch page. You can

0: I said, yeah. Then she said, instead of going to order one, I'm just going to take yours. Then she hit me in the head. And now I'm lying on the ground. All of a sudden, this dog runs past me. I said, dog, where you going? He said, I'm going to get your shirt. I said, thank you. And while you're going to get my shirt, I'm going to order another one from the Jammin' 98.3 merch page. 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

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Imagine spending an evening with two legendary groups who helped create the soundtrack to our lives. The Isley Brothers and the Commodores. 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
1: Change doesn't start in Washington. 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On August 11th, let's show up, cast our ballots, and encourage our family, friends, and neighbors to vote too. Your voice matters. 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

This is Lenny Green from The Quiet Storm on Jammin' 93. Imagine spending an evening with two legendary groups who helped create the soundtrack to our lives. The Isley Brothers and the Commodores. Well, as you know, they're going to be live at the Wisconsin State Fair on Tuesday, August 11th. All this week, I want you to lock in with me at 7 p.m. during The Quiet Storm for a special keyword that you can text to win a pair of VIP tickets to the show. Hey, look, I'm talking about great seats, plus your food and drinks taken care of. And that's not all. Every VIP winner will automatically qualify for an exclusive meet and greet with the Isley Brothers. So, family, don't forget to lock in with me. I'm Lenny Green during The Quiet Storm this week at 7 p.m. for your chance to win VIP tickets to see the Isley Brothers and the Commodores live at the Wisconsin State Fair on Tuesday, August 11th, and a chance to meet the Isley Brothers. 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

0: This incident may or may not have happened with Don when he was walking down the street.
1: I was walking down the street the other day. Lady came up to me and said, "Hey, Don, where you get that Jammin' 98.3 shirt from?" I said, "I got it from the Jammin' 98.3 merch page. You can

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Then she said, instead of going to order one, I'm just gonna take yours. Then she hit me in the head. And now I'm lying on the ground. All of a sudden, this dog runs past me. I said, dog,

0: 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He said, I'm going to get your shirt. I said, thank you. And while you're going to get my shirt, I'm going to order another one from the Jammin' 98.3 merch page. 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

I can't speak for all girls, but we just be mad that you didn't leave us alone. 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
1: Change doesn't start in Washington. 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

0: This incident may or may not have happened with Don when he was walking down the street.
1: I was walking down the street the other day. Lady came up to me and said, "Hey, Don, where you get that Jammin' 98.3 shirt from?" I said, "I got it from the Jammin' 98.3 merch page."

said, yeah. Then she said, instead of going to order one, I'm just going to take yours. Then she hit me in the head. And now I'm lying on the ground. All of a sudden, this dog runs past me. I said, dog, where you going? He said, I'm going to get your shirt. I said, thank you. And while you're going to get my shirt, I'm going to order another one from the Jammin' 98.3 merch page.

Hey, it's R-Dub. We've got a date tonight. It's a Sunday night ritual called Sunday Night Slow Jams. All your favorite classic love songs and special dedications, we call them oral expressions. It's Sunday Night Slow Jams, tonight from 8 to midnight on today's R&B and old school. 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

Hey family, this is Lenny Green from The Quiet Storm on Jammin 98.3. Imagine spending an evening with two legendary groups who helped create the soundtrack to our lives. The Isley Brothers and the Commodores. 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I'm Lenny Green during The Quiet Storm this week at 7 p.m. for your chance to win VIP tickets to see the Isley Brothers and the Commodores live at the Wisconsin State Fair on Tuesday, August 11th, and a chance to meet the Isley Brothers. 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

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Still jamming. 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
1: Change doesn't start in Washington. 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
0: Early voting is happening now. 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
2: 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Lady came up to me and said, "Hey, Don, where you get that Jammin' 98.3 shirt from?" I said, "I got it from the Jammin' 98.3 merch page. You

0: said, yeah. Then she said, instead of going to order one, I'm just going to take yours. Then she hit me in the head. And now I'm lying on the ground. All of a sudden, this dog runs past me. I said, dog, where you going? He said, I'm going to get your shirt. I said, thank you. And while you're going to get my shirt, I'm going to order another one from the Jammin' 98.3 merch page. 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
1: Hi, this is Dan Buttry, combat veteran of the Iraq War. At the end of the Revolutionary War, George Washington established the Badge of Military Merit, recognizing incredible acts of valor during combat. The original heart-shaped ribbon made out of purple silk was first issued by Washington directly to three Revolutionary War veterans. On the 200th anniversary of Washington's birth, Wisconsin native Douglas MacArthur helped establish the Purple Heart Medal for military personnel wounded in combat. Today, approximately 1.9 million veterans have received this Medal of Valor, with August dedicated as Purple Heart Month, honoring all of our nation's heroes killed or wounded in combat.
0: Ewald Automotive and Jammin' 98.3 remain committed to serving southeastern Wisconsin's veterans and the families of veterans with the utmost dignity and excellence.
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Coffee in the morning? 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Out on the weekend? Still jamming. 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

Hey, family, this is Lenny Green from The Quiet Storm on Jammin 98.3. 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The Isley Brothers and the Commodores. 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
1: 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Lady came up to me and said, "Hey, Don, where you get that Jammin' 98.3 shirt from?" I said, "I got it from the Jammin' 98.3 merch page. 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

0: I said, yeah. Then she said, instead of going to order one, I'm just going to take yours. Then she hit me in the head. And now I'm lying on the ground. All of a sudden, this dog runs past me. I said, dog, where you going? He said, I'm going to get your shirt. I said, thank you. And while you're going to get my shirt, I'm going to order another one from the Jammin' 98.3 merch page. 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
5: Hey, everybody. 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

This is Lenny Green from The Quiet Storm on Jammin 93. Imagine spending an evening with two legendary groups who helped create the soundtrack to our lives. The Isley Brothers and the Commodores. Well, as you know, they're going to be live at the Wisconsin State Fair on Tuesday, August 11th. 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Hey, look, I'm talking about great seats, plus your food and drinks taken care of. 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I'm Lenny Green during The Quiet Storm this week at 7 p.m. for your chance to win VIP tickets to see the Isley Brothers and the Commodores live at the Wisconsin State Fair on Tuesday, August 11th, and a chance to meet the Isley Brothers. 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
3: Good morning, everyone. It is Don Black. Every year, children from across Wisconsin who have survived life-changing burn injuries get the opportunity to spend a week surrounded by people who truly understand what they've been through. Burn camp is more than just summer camp. It's a place where healing, friendship, confidence, and hope come together. Today, we're talking about burn camp, how it changes lives, and a couple of special events coming up that give the community a chance to see the impact firsthand. On the phone with us is the Burn Camp Director, Melissa Kirsten. She's from the Professional Firefighters of Wisconsin Charitable Foundation. How are you?
4: I'm great, Don. Thanks for having me.
3: Well, glad to have you with us. And I'm going to start with the first question. For people who have never heard of Burn Camp, what is it and why is it so important?
4: So, affectionately known as Burn Camp, it's the summer camp for burn-injured youth. It is a camp for children who have survived life-changing burn injuries here in the state of Wisconsin and also kids from Minnesota. So we started the camp because it, you know, became very clear that, you know, when you feel like you're alone in a journey, it can be very isolating. And to be able to have peer support and to know that there's someone else out in the world that maybe has gone through something similar to you can be very therapeutic and can be very comforting. So the camp is there for children that ages 7 to 17 to kind of come together and, you know, just be kids for a week also and just have a good time, but also to meet other children that maybe have gone through something similar to them.
3: Now, one thing that stands out about Burn Camp, that it's completely free for campers and their families. Why is that so important?
4: It is. You know, we wanted to make sure that this was accessible to everyone. And to do that, we wanted to make sure that cost wasn't a factor. So there are fundraisers throughout the year. We have a lot of third-party fundraisers groups that will raise money for our organization. And we're able to offer that since camp started. We've been able to offer that free for all the children that attend.
3: We're talking to Melissa Kirsten, who is the Burn Camp Director, as she's part of the Professional Firefighters of Wisconsin Charitable Foundation. Let's talk about the theme for this year's camp. It's Go Beyond Your Limits. What inspired that theme, and how does it reflect the camper's journey?
4: So every year we try to have a different theme just to kind of focus our activities around, keep it kind of fresh and exciting. So Go Beyond Your Limits is a space theme, and we want to, you know, also encourage our campers to, you know, not feel like their injuries have limited them in any way. You know, we want to encourage them to try new things while they're at camp. Maybe try the climbing tower for the first time. Maybe it's something they thought they could never do. Maybe it's trying, you know, tubing or making a new friend. You know, going beyond your limits. What you thought would limit you, maybe it really doesn't. So just kind of making that our mindset for the year and, you know, pushing forward.
3: Now, I don't think I even asked this question. Where is the camp located?
4: So camp is located. We are moving to a new location this year. Historically, we're at Camp Timberly. This year, we're just moving about 10 minutes away at Lutherdale Camp and Conference Center in Elkhorn, Wisconsin.
3: Okay. Now, beyond all the fun activities, what are some of the emotional and personal breakthroughs that you see campers experience during that week?
4: You know, we have a lot of, you know, breakout sessions or, you know, just like one-on-one time with the campers, but also we have like little support groups that they do at the beginning of the week. And, you know, one of the stories that I like to tell is this was from a few years ago. We had a young camper. We have an Explorers program where kids under the age of 7 can come and learn about camp with their families. And one of the little campers came out to camp with her family, and she met one of our speakers that year, and he had a glove on, and he took his glove off to show her. She was 3, and her family wasn't sure if she knew that her skin looked a little different than, you know, those that were not injured, burn injured. And she looked at her family after Jared, the speaker, showed this girl his hands, and she looked at her family and said, his hands look like my hands.
3: Wow.
4: And that was, you know, that is a story that I will never forget, and it kind of reflects the mission that we have to make sure that no one feels alone on this journey, and to know that she, at even 3 years old, realized that maybe her skin looked different, and to know that there was someone else that had, like, his skin looked like hers. And the family, of course, started crying. I started crying, but in a good way, to know that, you know, she was really excited to see someone else that looked like her.
3: Melissa Kirsten, who's the Burn Camp director. She's with the Professional Firefighters of Wisconsin Charitable Foundation. We're talking about Burn Camp. So let's talk about some of the events that happened during Burn Camp. There are, like, events like Visitor's Day and Burn Camp Bike Night. Talk about those events.
4: Yeah, so on Tuesday, August 11th, in the evening, we have a ride, Harley ride, out to Burn Camp. It's a police-escorted ride, and it's also a fundraiser for our camp. And then once at camp, those individuals that come out and they have trikes are able to give our campers rides around the campus, and so the campers get to ride a motorcycle, sometimes for the first time, just a trike, not any other type of motorcycle. And then, so that's a really fun event that we hold every year. And then on Thursday, that would be August 13th, is our annual Visitors Day, where we have fire trucks from departments from around the state that join us and do rides for the campers, and we have a parade, which is really cool. And then we have food truck lunch and a short presentation for our guests. And some check presentations for those that have maybe done any kind of fundraising for us throughout the year. They present their fundraising, what was donated.
3: Now, it seems to me like, you know, this is an amazing thing to be a part of. How can people that might want to volunteer or make donations, how can people get involved through this throughout the year?
4: So on our website, we have upcoming event page, and that's the Professional Firefighters of Wisconsin Charitable Foundation, so pffwcf.org. Otherwise, they can find us on social media under the Professional Firefighters of Wisconsin Charitable Foundation. We have a social media page on Facebook and Instagram. And we keep our events page pretty up to date on those pages. So those are the best ways to get a hold of us. There's a contact page on our website as well. We're always looking for volunteers to come out and spend time with the campers. We're always looking for full week volunteers. It is an overnight camp, so it is a big commitment, but we always welcome volunteers to come and join us.
3: Now, if there's a family that's listening to today whose child has experienced a serious burn injury, what would you want them to know about Burn Camp and how they can be involved with it?
4: So I would want them to know that, you know, just reach out, just ask the questions. You know, it taking that step, it can be kind of scary, especially as a parent of someone who's had a lot of medical concerns, to trust your child with somebody that you've never met. So reaching out to us and just ask the question and see if it's the right fit for them and their child. I think that is a really great first step. We can always have them come out. We have a day. We call it our Explorers Day for children and parents that may be curious about camp and just want to know if it's the right fit for their family and for their child. So we always encourage them to just ask the question and kind of to learn a little bit more about us. They can reach us on social media, or they can reach out to us via our website.
3: Once again, the Professional Firefighters of Wisconsin's Charitable Foundation's Summer Camp for Burn Injured Youth, or Burn Camp. It's happening August 9th through the 15th. And tell us the location again, where it's going to be held.
4: That is going to be in Elkhorn, Wisconsin at Lutherdale Camp and Conference Center.
3: If you want to know more about this, pffwcf.org. And I think it's a slash burn survivor support. You can find out more information about the camp. Melissa Kirsten, who is the Burn Camp Director, part of the Professional Firefighters of Wisconsin Charitable Foundation. Thank you so much for talking to us about Burn Camp. Really appreciate you.
4: Thanks for having me.
1: Today we're talking about something bigger. Something bigger than basketball. It's about leadership,
3: mentorship, and creating safer neighborhoods right here in Milwaukee. Joining me in the studio are Tiffany Yvonne from Playmakers for Peace, Standout Athletes, Deuce McDuffie, and Jalen Brown. We also have representatives from Prolific Arms. Tiffany, how are you?
1: I'm good. How are you?
3: Great, great. For someone just hearing about Playmakers for Peace for the very first time, what is it all about? Tell us about Playmakers for Peace.
1: Literally, it started in June for Gun Violence Prevention Month, really, to say how can athletes use their voice beyond the court, like in the communities, you know, just to really amplify how we want to be in safe communities. And okay. also, you know, on the court, they don't smack the ref if they get a bad call. Right. They don't go beat up the fans that's yelling out crazy stuff. So really, mm-hmm. how can we take those skills that they naturally have mm-hmm. and use those in the community? Like, why is it so different if someone talks trash in the streets, you're mm-hmm. ready to fight?
3: Yeah.
1: But
3: yeah.
1: In a court, you can control that. So really, just using their voices for good. Oftentimes, people want them to talk about a product, but they really want to talk about purposeful and impactful things.
3: Awesome, awesome. Deuce, people recognize you because of what you do on the basketball court, but when the jersey comes off, who is Deuce McDuffie, and what kind of impact do you want your name to have?
2: Off the court, I'm a hard worker, you know, a family guy. I stay doing good things for my community, you know, just try to be best for me and my family.
3: Okay, all right, all right. Jalen? Mm-hmm. Are you getting ready for college and the next chapter of your life? How has being part of Playmakers for Peace changed the way you see leadership, responsibility, and giving back?
5: You know, going into college, I want to become, I've been working on my leadership, and this has been showing me, like, helping me with my communication skills.
3: Okay.
5: And just, because I'm a quiet guy, laid back, so yeah. I want to be more of a vocal leader going into the next level. It's been teaching me a lot about responsibility and how to represent myself. So I better help my teams in many other ways on and off the court going into college. So.
3: Love it. All right. This question is for Deuce and Jalen. Both of you have played in front of packed gyms, national tournaments, and high-pressure moments where emotions run high. I had a son who was in AAU, and I understand parents fighting in the stands and going off on the referees. How do you keep your composure? What lessons from the court can help young people handle conflict in everyday life?
2: You know, you can just stay calm, you know, just have a next play mentality, you know, just move past the bad thing or the bad play. Just keep fighting through the next play.
3: Okay.
5: Yeah, I like that. You know, like, pressure, it exists everywhere. Like, once you understand that, like, officials trash talking or like the mistakes you make, mm-hmm. you'll understand, like, you can move on from that and continue to push on. I feel like that's a lesson to learn off the court as well.
3: Mm-hmm.
5: People gotta learn, like, you're gonna make mistakes. There are gonna be people that's gonna talk trash about you, but you take that pause, take that step back, you'll better push and make the right decision. You'll better push through and get through the conflict.
3: Yeah, and that's just a small crowd. We're talking about going to play in arenas, you know what I'm saying? So you really have to watch yourself, and because you never know who's watching.
5: Yeah, somebody
3: you never know
5: who's watching.
3: Yeah, most definitely. You've been teammates, but you've also had to compete against one another. How do you separate competition from conflict, and why is that lesson important off the court too?
2: You know, iron sharpens iron, so we just compete, you know, make each other better on off the court, you know.
3: Okay.
2: Grow better together.
5: Yeah, like you said, but also, like, you know, when you're competing with others, you don't always got to be enemies. Like, you know, on the court, we respect each other, but on the court, it's like, no, we against each other. We mm-hmm. we brothers off the court, but on the court, it's like competition.
3: Oh,
5: it's time to lock in.
3: Oh,
5: so,
3: yeah.
5: Like, that's something that people will learn. Like, it's like a respect thing. We should all have like respect for each other, but, like, you know. In them fields where y'all got to go against each other, yeah, okay, trash talk, all that, but, you know, at the end of the day, it's like respect, like, relationships matter, so.
3: Yeah, it does. You guys are going to be boys for the rest of your lives,
5: definitely,
3: you know?
5: Definitely, yeah.
3: Man, remember we played AAU? I see that all the time with my son, and it's cool to see, you know, once they get grown, they still hang out and do things together. All right, Tiff, when people hear Playmakers for Peace partnering with Prolific, they might wonder how those worlds connect. What made this partnership make sense, and what problem are you solving together?
1: You know, I think even when people look at them, they just see basketball, right? Mm-hmm. But them using their voice in a different way is a way to stand out. So Playmaker Solutions and Playmaker for Peace, we really do like leadership development, culture, those sorts of things, really helping them stay locked in on the court mentally and keeping the game safe, right? So when I ran into these guys, I actually got referred to them for leadership development, but then I saw them at the RWE game. And they were keeping the community safe.
3: Okay.
1: And so I think it's just that through line for all three of us. It's, you know, all three groups here, the athletes, my organization, as well as Prolific. It's just like not just about, you know, firearms or not just about leadership or not just about the court, but how can we use all of our collective gifts to really keep the community safe so that it has a ripple effect beyond us.
3: I love it. I love it. Tell us more about Prolific.
2: Yep. So
3: talk directly into the mic there, sir.
2: Yep. So Prolific Arms, we are a security company, and we are also a licensed FFL retail gun store in West Dallas, 2192 South 60th. But with that being said,
3: plug, it's all good.
2: With that being said, just to piggyback off what Tiffany said, you know, it's really all about community, right? So for us, it's really about how can we expand our solutions inventory and really re-examine our assumptions, right? So, you know, people hear firearms retail store, you know, how are you guys a part of this conversation for peace? Well, education matters, right? Education is the passport to the future, and it belongs to those who prepare for tomorrow. So that's a quote from Malcolm X. So we believe in that. And you know, one of the things we say is no one's coming to save us. And around this arena, the conflict resolution part is important. One of the things we talk about is knowing your triggers before you even think about pulling a trigger.
3: Awesome, awesome. You want to say anything about Prolific? What's your name?
6: As always, my name is Eddie Salas. Okay. I'm co-owner and founder of Prolific Arms.
3: Okay.
6: Piggybacking off what Theron said, man, being a part of this whole setup with Tiffany and Playmakers for Peace, it's an opportunity for us to expand our message on education and mental health awareness and all the different components as it impacts our community directly. So we just want to be a part of that conversation and help our community navigate it as a whole.
3: I love it. Yeah. I love it. Thank you for sharing that with us. Tiffany, a lot of people hear NIL and immediately think endorsements and money, but this feels much deeper than that. What's different about this opportunity for these young athletes?
1: Yeah, I think it's about purpose over just products. Like, I could have this, you got some hand sanitizer, like, I use Purell, right? Mm-hmm. Half the time, people don't really use Purell, right? But they grew up in Milwaukee. This is their city. I'm from Chicago. But for them, this is like, if we're talking about safety, if we can actually, you know, use our words to impact somebody and somebody thinks twice about japping out or someone just brings into their awareness, you know, like, oh, well, I don't snap on the court. So how can I also use that same pause off the court, right? And so the athletes, they traveled all July long. So they didn't have the opportunity to have summer jobs or earn and learn like other high school students do because they're always pouring their time into their sport, you know, into their dreams. And yet, so when we partner with organizations like Prolific, we now have some economic exchange where they can use their voice for impact, not just for a product.
3: I love it. I love it. I love it. Deuce and Jalen, young people are listening and watching everything you do, from social media to how you carry yourselves in public. Has this experience changed how you think about your platform and the responsibility that comes with it?
2: Yeah, I think, like, you just be a good role model on and off the court and, like, just have a good face, like, people to watch you and, like, learn from you and, like, just be a good person on and off the court, and people just follow.
3: Has anyone ever came up to you and acknowledged that?
2: Yes, they have.
3: What did they say?
2: You know, they say, like, you're a good person on and off the court. You know, just keep doing what you're doing and don't give up on your dreams.
3: I love it. I love it.
5: Yeah, like you said, like, people are watching, not just kids, but, like, older people as well. You know, like, our leadership, our platform, our legacy that we leave here, all that matters going into, like, the next level and stuff. So just, we would want to put out good in the world, and, like, the world will get that back. So definitely want to do that.
3: You know, I was going to throw this in there. Self-control is power.
7: Mm-hmm. You know,
5: yeah,
7: making that one decision. That one decision could change your life totally.
5: Definitely.
7: You know, so I'm glad to see you guys are doing this. I'm proud of y'all, man.
5: Thank you. Thank you.
7: Not just bouncing the basketball, but you're helping the community. And that's what it's all about, man. People are going to remember you for that.
5: Mm-hmm.
7: All right. So keep going, okay?
5: Definitely.
7: All right. Prolific, this question is for you guys. If another company is listening right now and wants to make a real difference in Milwaukee, what would you tell them? And why should businesses invest in young people instead of just, you know, talking about their problems?
8: Mm-hmm. We would tell them, once again, I'm going to just reiterate what I said earlier. We have to re-examine our solutions inventory because we've been doing things certain ways for so long, and we are still faced with many of those challenges and issues today. So, you know, digging deeper, re-examining assumptions and evolving with the platform and the world as it is today,
7: mm-hmm.
8: and being willing to think outside the box to really impact community.
7: All right, you want to chime in on that?
6: So one of the things I would tell other businesses is you have to be very intentional with your purpose, right? You have to be super intentional in giving these young people a chance to create an impact on our community. Again, like DeRon was saying earlier, is how the saying goes? Education is the passport to the future.
7: Mm-hmm.
6: And again, these guys are the future.
7: Yes.
6: So we want to make sure we invest in them.
7: Love it, love it.
1: I'll just say one thing too. Mm-hmm. You know, they have thousands of followers on social media and their games are packed. And
7: right.
1: So I just figured if you could get thousands of likes hundreds of thousands of likes depending on your best dump,
7: mm-hmm.
1: you know, what if you can actually use those same people who are coming and see that you're doing something different? And I think so often it feels weird, you know, mm-hmm. so even for other athletes, they just like, why y'all doing that? Or that don't make no sense. Or mm-hmm. people gonna think this. And so I'm really proud of them as well, because they have shed the judgment
7: mm-hmm.
1: that might come, and they've gotten a lot of accolades. They've been on the news. They have had, you know, some media training.
7: Shows leadership.
1: Because of this, all of it. Yeah.
7: Mm-hmm.
1: And so it just really differentiates them,
7: mm-hmm.
1: not just what they're doing on the court. Right. And really recognizing the person beyond the player or the person behind the player.
7: Right.
1: Because too often our athletes, their identity is so connected to, like, I'm a basketball player, that's it.
7: Mm-hmm.
1: So when you have a bad game, then what else do you have? But when you make community connections like this with the mayor, with the county executive, with you, with Reg, mm-hmm. with, you know, these mm-hmm. guys, and you see other, you know, men of color who are doing positive things, giving you accolades, I think it may not resonate with them as much right now as mm-hmm. I think it will in the future, but they'll look back and see, you know, they got proclamations from Milwaukee County Executive.
7: Hey.
1: They shook hands with the mayor, and so the mayor knows
7: that's
1: their
7: major.
1: Name.
7: That's
1: and I
7: major.
1: Think that absolutely mm-hmm. matters, and it's going to be very impactful in their future.
7: Oh, yeah. So what do you say to that athlete that's listening right now? If they want to be involved with this, how do they go about doing that?
1: Yeah, so there's multiple ways to be involved. We have our founding ambassadors, but it's an ongoing application. Anybody can go to playmakersforpeace.com and get more information. The other thing that's really unique about this is that we didn't want it to just be with the athletes. Like, we want the entire community to come out and write their six-word story.
7: Okay.
1: We didn't talk much about the six-word story, but it's really like, what are six words that you might say to calm yourself down when pressure rises or when change and challenge happens? And so these guys all created one, and they can use it on the court, but you can also use it in, you know, in the streets, in conflict, or what have you.
7: Can you share that with, can they share that with
1: yeah,
7: us?
1: Yeah, what's your six-word story?
7: What's your six words?
2: Mine was winning on and off the court.
7: When?
2: Winning on and off the court.
7: Okay, I like that. I like
1: winning
7: that.
1: On and off the court. Yep.
5: Yeah, your life is valuable. Think twice.
7: Your life is valuable. Think twice.
1: Think twice. Your life is valuable.
5: There we go.
7: I like that. I like that. You have to think twice. You're like, should I bust him upside his head?
1: Exactly.
7: Nah, man, that's going to make me look bad in front of the schools.
1: Yeah.
7: And, you know what I'm saying? And NIL clients.
1: Absolutely.
7: You know what I'm saying? Because they don't want to be associated with a hot head. You know what I mean? So you guys are on point.
1: Mm-hmm. For sure.
7: All right. Well, thank you guys for coming by. I appreciate you. I saw you guys on TMJ4, and I was like, man, I got to have them on Chairman. I have to have them. So I'm proud of what you guys are doing. The best of luck in your future endeavors. And Tiffany, thank you for doing a wonderful job. Prolific, thank you guys as well. Anything else you want to say before we let you go?
1: No, go to playmakersforpeace.com and put your six-word story in. We say, like, six words could actually save a life. Oh, yeah, so I'm going to put you on the spot.
7: Mm-hmm.
1: What might your six words be?
7: Let's go with this. Be the reason peace wins today. Be the reason Peace wins today. Thank you again for coming by. We appreciate you.
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0: Live, breathe, fight, Tamla Man. Welcome to Sunday Morning Inspiration. I am Earl Stokes, officially checking in. And before we do anything else, we've got to give God all the glory, all the honor, and all the praise. Because if he woke you up this morning, you've got something to thank him for. Amen. Let's pray. Father God, thank you for another day, another opportunity, another chance to get it right. Bless every person listening this morning. Meet them right where they are. Give strength to the weary, peace to the troubled, direction to the uncertain, and remind somebody that you have not forgotten them. In Jesus' mighty name, amen. We've got a powerful morning ahead of us, guys. Coming up, we're going to rewind and rejoice, taking you back with some gospel that still has power today. And our ministry moment this morning is called The Devil Should Have Stopped You When He Had the Chance. Amen. Oh, somebody needs to hear that word today, because what was meant to destroy you didn't destroy you. It developed you. And the fact that you're still here means God isn't finished. Amen. So stay with me. Welcome to Sunday Morning Inspiration, Jammin' 98.3.
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1: Brought to you by Torrance's House of Threads, the place to shop when you don't want to look like everyone else. Family, let me share this story with you about a man who spent many, many years helping people nobody else noticed. One day he asked, did any of it really matter? And I'm here to tell you it did, and it does. The Bible says in Hebrews 6 and 10, God is not unjust. He will not forget your work and the love you have shown. So what does that mean? What does that mean? What does it really mean? So when nobody applauds, when nobody says thank you, remember this. Heaven keeps records, earth forgets. Let's rewind and rejoice with the Clark Sisters.

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1: 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And today I've got a word for somebody who's been through some things that should have broken you, some things that should have made you quit. But somehow, by the grace of God, you're still standing. Today's ministry.

0: History moment is entitled, The Devil Should Have Stopped You When He Had the Chance.
1: Genesis 50 and 20. The Bible says, you intended to harm me, but God intended it for good. See, the enemy made one mistake. He let you survive. He thought the heartbreak would break you. He thought the betrayal would bury you. He thought losing the job would finish you. He even thought that that season when nobody called, nobody checked, and nobody understood would make you quit. But look at you. You didn't just come out of it. You came out of it with something. You came out with wisdom. You came out with discernment. You came out with experience. You came out with a testimony. And here's what the enemy didn't calculate. The same fire he sent to consume you became the fire God used to refine you. Joseph went into the pit as a dreamer, but he came out of the prison ready to lead a nation. So quit being ashamed of what you've been through. Your scars are receipts. They are evidence that God kept you when life tried to kill your purpose. And now, you're more dangerous than you were before the attack. Because before, you only had faith. Now, you've got evidence. So walk into this next season knowing, if God kept me through that, he'll carry me through this. The devil should have stopped you when he had the chance. Because now, you know who your God is. Amen.
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6: Hey, everybody. 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

Amen, Chicago Mass Choir, and thank you, Jesus. There was once a man who complained because his house had no windows until somebody reminded him a window doesn't create the light. It gives the light a place to enter. Psalms 119 and 105 says, "Thy word is a lamp unto my feet and a light unto my path." So maybe the prayer isn't, "God, change everything in me or around me." Maybe it's, "God, open something in me so I can see you in it." Think about that. Here's Tasha Cobb Leonard with Church. Welcome to Sunday Morning Inspiration on Jammin' 98.3.

0: Amen, amen. That's Hezekiah Walker with Jesus is my help. You know, a man drowning in deep water doesn't argue about who threw him the rope. He just grabs it. Psalms 121 says, I will lift up mine eyes unto the hills from whence cometh my help. And maybe that's somebody's word this morning. Stop demanding that your help arrive the way you imagined it. Sometimes God answers the prayer, but he changes the packaging. So don't miss your rescue because you don't recognize the rope. Jesus is my help. 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
2: Hi, this is Dan Buttrey, veteran of the Iraq War. In August, our nation recognizes recipients of our nation's oldest Medal of Valor, the Purple Heart. Cast in the image of the medal's founder, George Washington, today it's issued to a service member who was wounded or killed by enemy action. One such recipient from Milwaukee is known as the humble hero, George Banda. George pours his heart and soul into supporting all veterans and is a founding member of the Wisconsin chapter of the American GI Forum. Wounded in Vietnam, serving as a combat medic in the 101st Airborne, George's action earned him the Silver Star, Bronze Star for Valor, and Purple Heart. If there is an event in the Milwaukee area honoring veterans, George will be there quietly offering his support to others. Thank you for your service.
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1: Brought to you by Torrance's House of Threads, the place to shop when you don't want to look like everyone else. You know, family, sometimes in life, we don't realize how far we've drifted until something reminds us of the direction we were supposed to be going in. It reminds me of a compass. You know, you can carry a compass miles in the wrong direction, but its needle never forgets where north is. And maybe somebody listening this morning has drifted. Life happened. Choices happened. You got turned around. But the Bible says in Luke 15 and 20, while he was still a long way off, his father saw him and was filled with compassion. Here's the beautiful part. You may have lost direction, but God never lost your location. It's never too late to turn around. Let's rewind and rejoice with commission. Running back to you. Welcome to Sunday Morning Inspiration. I'm your host, Earl Stokes, for Jammin' 98.

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Hey, man, Walter Hawkins, and thank you. I like that one there. You know, sometimes we thank God for what he gave us, but maturity teaches us to thank him for what never happened. That accident you never had, the door that never opened, the relationship that didn't work, the trouble that passed by your house. The Bible says in Psalms 91:7, 1,000 shall fall at thy side and 10,000 at thy right hand, but it shall not come nigh thee. Amen. Think about this. How many times has God been faithful and you didn't even know you were in danger? Some blessings arrived as miracles and others arrived as things God never allowed to reach you. Here's Ted and Cherie. You've been so faithful. Welcome to Sunday Morning Inspiration on Jammin' 98.3 with your man Earl Stokes.

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0: Amen. That's the Mississippi Mass Choir. Put your trust in Jesus. Amen. You know, we trust a chair before we sit down, right? Without even asking if it can hold us. We trust a bridge enough to drive across it without knowing who poured the concrete. Yet sometimes we ask God for proof before we trust him. Proverbs 3:5 says, trust in the Lord with all thine heart and lean not unto thine own understanding. Maybe faith isn't God explaining the whole journey. Maybe faith is trusting God enough to take the next step without seeing the whole staircase. Amen. Think about that this morning. Let that sink in. Welcome to Sunday Morning Inspiration. I'm your host, Earl Stokes, for Jammin' 98.3.
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1: 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A teacher can be completely silent while the student is taking the test. Not because the teacher has left the room, but because everything the student needs has already been taught. The Bible says in Isaiah 41:10, "Fear thou not, for I am with thee." So when heaven feels quiet, don't mistake silence for absence. God doesn't have to announce that he's in the room to be working in the room. Amen. And right when you think you're standing there by yourself, God will show up. All right, let's rewind and rejoice with the New Life Community Choir and show up Sunday morning.

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1: He leads me beside still waters. He restoreth my soul. When you become a believer, your spirit is made right. And sometimes, the soul doesn't get the notice. It has a hole in it. Due to things that's happened in the past, hurt, abuse, molestation. But we want to speak to you today and tell you that God wants to heal the hole in your soul. Some people's actions are not because their spirit is wrong, but it's because the past has left a hole in their soul. May this wisdom help you get over your past and remind you that God wants to heal the hole in your soul. I have my

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Amen. Now when we pray, we want to end that with a declaration, a decree. So I'm speaking for all of you listening, starting here, starting now. The things that hurt you in the past won't control your future. Starting now, this is a new day. This is your exodus. You are officially

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1: 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And today I've got a word for somebody who's been through some things that should have broken you, some things that should have made you quit. But somehow, by the grace of God, you're still standing. Today's ministry moment is entitled, The Devil Should Have Stopped You When He Had the Chance.
2: Genesis 50 and 20. The Bible says, you intended to harm me, but God intended it for good. See, the enemy made one mistake. He let you survive. He thought the heartbreak would break you. He thought the betrayal would bury you. He thought losing the job would finish you. He even thought that that season when nobody called, nobody checked, and nobody understood would make you quit. But look at you. You didn't just come out of it. You came out of it with something. You came out with wisdom. You came out with discernment. You came out with experience. You came out with a testimony. And here's what the enemy didn't calculate. The same fire he sent to consume you became the fire God used to refine you. Joseph went into the pit as a dreamer, but he came out of the prison ready to lead a nation. So quit being ashamed of what you've been through. Your scars are receipts. They are evidence that God kept you when life tried to kill your purpose. And now, you're more dangerous than you were before the attack. Because before, you only had faith. Now, you've got evidence. So walk into this next season knowing, if God kept me through that, He'll carry me through this. The devil should have stopped you when he had the chance. Because now, you know who your God is. Amen.
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Hear that, I'm on. Ty Trebet and Holy You. Welcome to Sunday Morning Inspiration Jam at 98.3. I just thought about something, man. You know, you ever notice how an eagle doesn't fight the wind? It spreads its wings and let the same wind pushing against it lift it higher. You ever notice that? It never fights the wind. The Bible says, Isaiah 40:31, they that wait upon the Lord shall renew their strength. They shall mount up with wings as eagles. Maybe, just maybe, everything that's pushing against you wasn't sent to keep you down. Some resistance is teaching you how to rise. Think about that. And once God shows you that the pressure can't hold you, you can stop living like you're still bound. All right, release those shackles right now. Here's Mary Shackles, Sunday Morning Inspiration. Show us how to-

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1: To all my people in the struggle, you think God's forgotten about you. Here's some pain medicine. Let's go!

Amen, amen. Kirk Franklin looking for you on Sunday Morning Inspiration. Going out to the crew over at Perkins Boys on the Grill. Yep. Little birdie told me that y'all listen every Sunday and y'all have us on loud and proud because some of y'all can't make it to church because you're working, but you listen to Sunday Morning Inspiration to get the word. And I appreciate that. To God be the glory. Once again, thank you, Perkins Boys on the Grill staff. We really appreciate you jamming with us. Yes, we do. Yes, we do. Once again, that was Kirk Franklin. We're looking for you. I just want to share this with you. This just dropped in my spirit. Do you ever think about how much time we spend looking for stuff we think is going to make us happy? More money, the right relationship, a better job. Just trying to fill that little space inside. Now, let me share something. The Bible says in Jeremiah 29:13, you will seek me and find me when you seek me with all your heart. Maybe that's the word this morning. Sometimes what you're looking for isn't another thing. Sometimes you're looking for God and didn't even know it. Ooh, man, I gotta say that again. Sometimes what you're looking for isn't another thing, money, women, a man, a house, a car. Sometimes you're looking for God and didn't even know it. Think about that. Let that sink in. Welcome to Sunday Morning Inspiration, Jammin' 98.3. That's a word. August is

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that said, worship the Lord, I worship him. Come on, he's brought you over some mountains. Come on, tell him thank you. Come on, tell him thank you. That's it. Let's

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1: 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Mark 4:39 says, Jesus got up and simply said, "Peace, be still." Notice something. Jesus didn't argue with the storm. He didn't explain himself to the wind. 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Vanessa Bell Armstrong, Peace Be Still. Welcome to Sunday Morning Inspiration on Jammin' 98.3 with Earl Stokes.

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Hey, man, that was Kenny Lewis and One Voice with God Did It. You know, I was thinking sometimes we spend so much time worrying about how something is going to work out that we forget how many things God has already worked out for us. The Bible says in Psalm 77:11, I will remember the works of the Lord. Every now and then, folks, you got to look back, not to live in the past, but to remind yourself, if God did it back there, why am I doubting him up here? Amen. You've got too much history with God to panic now. Here's Jonathan McReynolds, Your World. 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

0: yeah. Mariah Carey, Jesus, I Do. You know, sometimes we tell God, Lord, I trust you. And then spend the rest of the day trying to control everything ourselves. I know I'm guilty of it. I'm sure you are too. Psalms 37:5 says, commit thy way unto the Lord. Trust also in him. And that made me think, maybe trust isn't just what you say when you pray. Maybe trust is what you stop trying to control after you pray. Ooh, somebody needs to hear that this morning. So I'm here to tell you, if you gave it to God, let him have it. 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
1: 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And today I've got a word for somebody who's been through some things that should have broken you, some things that should have made you quit. But somehow, by the grace of God, you're still standing. Today's ministry moment is entitled, "The Devil Should Have Stopped You When He Had the Chance."
2: Genesis 50 and 20. The Bible says, "You intended to harm me, but God intended it for good." See, the enemy made one mistake. He let you survive. He thought the heartbreak would break you. He thought the betrayal would bury you. He thought losing the job would finish you. He even thought that that season when nobody called, nobody checked, and nobody understood would make you quit. But look at you. You didn't just come out of it. You came out of it with something. You came out with wisdom. You came out with discernment. You came out with experience. You came out with a testimony. And here's what the enemy didn't calculate. The same fire he sent to consume you became the fire God used to refine you. Joseph went into the pit as a dreamer, but he came out of the prison ready to lead a nation. So quit being ashamed of what you've been through. Your scars are receipts. They are evidence that God kept you when life tried to kill your purpose. And now, you're more dangerous than you were before the attack. Because before, you only had faith. Now, you've got evidence. So walk into this next season knowing, if God kept me through that, He'll carry me through this. The devil should have stopped you when he had the chance. Because now, you know who your God is. Amen.
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3: Hi, this is Dan Buttrey, combat veteran of the Iraq War. At the end of the Revolutionary War, George Washington established the Badge of Military Merit, recognizing incredible acts of valor during combat. The original heart-shaped ribbon, made out of purple silk, was first issued by Washington directly to three Revolutionary War veterans. On the 200th anniversary of Washington's birth, Wisconsin native Douglas MacArthur helped establish the Purple Heart Medal for military personnel wounded in combat. Today, approximately 1.9 million veterans have received this Medal of Valor, with August dedicated as Purple Heart Month, honoring all of our nation's heroes killed or wounded in combat.
0: Ewald Automotive and Jammin 98.3 remain committed to serving Southeastern Wisconsin's veterans and the families of veterans with the utmost dignity and excellence.
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Shines for two. Doe and Brighter. Well, family, that's going to do it for another Sunday Morning Inspiration. And before we get out of here, we've got to do what we started this morning doing and giving God the glory, all the honor, and all the praise, because I couldn't do this without him. I couldn't do it without him. And I pray that the word from today's ministry moment, the devil should have stopped you when he had the chance, stays with you all week long. Remember, what's meant to destroy you, God can use to develop you. Now, if you missed it, you can always go on our Jammin' 98.3 Instagram page, our Jammin' 98.3 Facebook page, and our TikTok page to check out that ministry moment, okay? Father, we thank you for this morning. Thank you for the music. Thank you for the fellowship. And most of all, thank you for your word. Let something that was said today take root in somebody's heart and give them strength for the week. All right. Keep us, cover us, guide us, and bring us back together again in Jesus' name. Amen. And a special shout out going to the Perkins Boys on the Grill crew. That's right. Perkins Boys on the Grill. They have us on every Sunday. A little birdie told me that they listen every Sunday. Some of them can't make it to church, and they said that they love listening to Sunday Morning Inspiration because it feels like they're getting the word. And that's what the goal, the simple goal, is to get the word out there to the people and give God the glory. So, hey, if I can reach one person, I think I've done my job. Amen. All right. Thank you for staying locked in. We appreciate you guys. Okay. I'm Earl Stokes. Meet me right back here next Sunday morning, 7 a.m. until noon, for another Sunday Morning Inspiration. All right. Until then, keep God first, love on somebody, and remember, if God brought you through last week, he's already got enough grace waiting on you for the week ahead. Be blessed, y'all. Up next is Marlon Hill with That's My Mixtape.

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3: 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Once again, thank you for tuning in. Hey, and if you got an upcoming event and you need a showstop in the building, well, have no fear. 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Thank you once again for tuning in. That's my mixtape on this beautiful Sunday afternoon. And I say it's beautiful, not because of the weather. I say it's beautiful because the good Lord woke us up this morning. Amen and amen again. Amen. I got a special guest in the building. Yes, sir. We go back like finally. This is a good friend of mine and soon to become a good friend of yours. I'm going to allow him to introduce himself as well as share his mixtape with you on this Sunday afternoon. Welcome to the show, my brother.
4: My brother, thanks for having me, man. Long overdue. So,
3: man.
4: Linnell Ramey, like you said, right?
3: Say it again. I don't think they heard you. Who in the building?
4: Linnell Ramey in the building. Proud graduate of the Riverside University High School.
3: Okay, Riverside.
4: I don't even go there. We're going to keep it.
3: No, I'm trying to see Riverside. Yeah. You sound familiar.
4: East Locust Avenue.
3: Oh, there you go. Right. The Tigers. Okay, you couldn't get it mad out. Go ahead. I'm listening to you.
4: You listen to me now. See, here we go. So I work for an organization called Mentor Greater Milwaukee.
3: Yes.
4: And our whole role and our whole job is to do a couple things. We support mentoring programs throughout Milwaukee.
3: Mm.
4: We do that very simply. Training and professional development. Mm. How to make them better. We recruit mentors.
3: Okay.
4: How do we get more community mentors involved with our young people? And then thirdly, advocacy.
3: Mm.
4: We got to remind people, you didn't get to where you were by yourself. And mentorship is for every kid, right?
3: Right.
4: Whether they're 4.0. Or a point for them.
3: There you go.
4: Right? So we want to make sure in our organization that there's a mentor for every kid. So we are very diligent in asking people to become mentors. We partner with 115 programs throughout the city.
3: Wow. That brother sound like he went to Madison. That is, telling you, bro.
4: There
3: I appreciate that. No, thank you for what you do in our community and coming through and making this happen for me, man. Linnell, let's jump into your mixtape. You coming out the gate? Eric B and Rakim, Payton Full. 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
3: This is.
4: This is when they just grabbed the mic. They was in the basement or in the bathroom and they just went in. And Rakim is one of the goats. One of the right because you know generationally, but he's the man.
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3: It is.
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0: That's the Elements, Earth, Wind, and Fire with Reasons on Jammin' 98.3. Thank you for tuning in to That's My Mixtape. I'm Marlon Hill, my studio guest for the entire hour. I got Lanell Ramey in the building.
1: My man. Thanks for having me again. I so appreciate it.
0: Appreciate you, man.
1: Yes, sir. We've
0: been knowing each other for 30 plus years, ain't it, man?
1: Listen, man, before all this gray was in these beards.
0: Come on, man.
1: And I actually had hair, fam. So
0: yeah. You had the wave, right?
1: Yeah, you know,
0: you had the wave. We was competing. Come on, man.
1: The
0: you
1: waves.
0: Know, right, there you go. Man. Let me ask you a question, man. I got a lot of listeners that tune in, man. People in relationships, man. You happily married. Shouts out to your beautiful wife, Danielle,
1: Absolutely. Who's
0: listening right now. Let me ask you this question, man.
1: Yes, sir.
0: Do you personally think that a marriage can survive infidelity? Why or why not?
1: Ooh.
0: I just want to know your personal opinion. Can, if somebody step out that's married or in a committed relationship,
1: yes, sir.
0: Do you think that relationship can survive, in
1: Absolutely.
0: Your opinion?
1: Absolutely.
0: Talk to me.
1: I think one thing that needs to happen is whenever you have things happen in marriage, it's just about communication.
0: Mm.
1: No one's perfect in a marriage.
0: Absolutely.
1: And so, therefore, when things happen, the root of whatever it was, there needs to be a conversation.
0: Mm.
1: Now, my wife probably listened and said, boy, I wish you would. but I do feel like, and I've seen it, right? I've seen errors been made.
0: Absolutely.
1: And I think people have to learn, in particular, when, you know, and they have to learn to eliminate the outside noise.
0: Yes.
1: Because when you have errors in your marriage like that, the people in the background always going to shout something over the fence.
0: Yes.
1: You and your spouse got to figure it out.
0: That's it.
1: And work through whatever the issue is. Now, okay. Once communication is broken down,
0: mm-hmm.
1: then it's going to be a wrap.
0: Because right.
1: There's nothing you can do if you can't communicate about it and talk through it.
0: But Linnea, I'm going to be honest with you.
1: Yes, sir.
0: If I'm in that situation, the trust is broken.
1: Broken.
0: I don't know how you overcome it, you know, and I thank God that I'm not in that situation, but I know someone that is, and they kept the person around, and they still bring it up. So do you believe in order to forgive, you got to let those statements go? You can't be throwing it in the person's face?
1: You got to, you know, forgiveness is one thing, forgetting is a whole nother.
0: Mm.
1: But as your journey and your new era in that marriage, I thoroughly believe that it has to become a new chapter.
0: Okay.
1: The book is still there.
0: There you go.
1: In the old chapters, it's still going to exist.
0: I like that.
1: But that's why communication is important. And, and to your point, if you really want that marriage to work, there is a commitment, a new commitment that you have to kind of create with your spouse. So, again, I think it's doable.
0: Okay.
1: But if it's all about communication and where you're at in that space.
0: Right. And long story short, what he's saying, don't cheat.
1: Don't cheat.
0: All right, don't cheat.
1: Don't cheat.
0: That's all we're saying. More to come off Linnell's mixtape. Keep it locked right here on Jammin' 98.3.
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0: Man, that's a beautiful song.
1: Yes, sir.
0: Jonathan McReynolds, Loving Me on Jammin' 98.3. Thank you for tuning in. That's my mixtape. You're listening to Linnell's. Linnell, I saw your eyes closed over there. What this about, man, this song?
1: This song came when my mother passed away. Had never heard of Jonathan McReynolds. I was searching. You know, when you go through grief, God has a way to give you something that you can lean in on.
0: Absolutely.
1: And it was this song. And as you people were listening, I hope they heard. He didn't mention God by name. He said, thank you for loving me.
0: There you go.
1: Thank you. And that's how I felt about my mom. So I was able to correlate it.
0: Absolutely.
1: Then correlate it to God, right? So for me, it was a journey that I really feel like God said, this is for you.
0: There you go.
1: To remember your mother through me.
0: Beautiful.
1: So, yeah.
0: That's beautiful. Man.
1: Yes, sir.
0: That's why I got him in the building. That's my guy.
1: Yes,
0: Linnell,
1: sir.
0: Linnell in the building. Linnell, we're going to play a game called True or False. All right, self-explanatory. It's either true or false.
1: Let's get it.
0: Here we go. Flirting is always inappropriate. True or false?
1: False.
0: False. Explain. Talk to me.
1: Because sometimes, you know, when you're an extroverted person, people perceive that as flirting. That's just me being friendly. So if I'm at Denny's or me and my wife are getting food, I may be like, hey, how you doing? How was your day? Mm-hmm. Somebody may say, he flirting with the waitress. But I'm just being open and honest.
0: Got you.
1: It's all about perception. Flirting to me is there's an intention to do something.
0: Okay.
1: Like
0: okay.
1: An outcome you want. Let me get your number. Let me holler at you.
0: Right. Nah. Okay. That's good. I'm glad you went in and explained it. All right. True or false, on Mother's Day, mother should be honored before wife. True or false?
1: Ooh.
0: I saw you. I'm just asking you, true or false?
1: My daddy used to say this when I was growing up. He used to say, what y'all gonna do for your mama? Because she ain't my mother. So I think your mother is your priority if she's living, but then your wife, yes, is a 1B, unfortunately.
0: Sure.
1: And if the kids are around, but I think the husband obligation is still to make sure it feels special for his wife.
0: I like that. And then finally, true or false, if you and your wife was at a Chris Brown, Usher R&B tour concert,
1: we had this conversation,
0: and one of the staff said, we want her to come on stage. Are you allowing her to go? True or false?
1: We had this conversation, Marlon.
0: Okay, talk to me.
1: And I looked at her. She looked at me. She said, what? First of all, they know better than they better not touch me. But I'll say this. I love to show my wife off. So if she gets a chance to have some spotlight, I want my beautiful wife to be seen by the world the way I see it. So as long as they don't, you know, try to look
0: disrespect, there we go. Keep your hands, feet, and objects to yourself.
1: And we talked about this.
0: Yes.
1: And she said this to me. If Beyonce asked you to get up on the stage, you think I'm going to stop you from having a... Okay.
0: There you go.
1: So, yeah.
0: Okay. All right. We got more to come off his mixtape. Keep it locked. Linnell's on Jammin' 98.3.
2: One thing you can count on for sure. The enemies of God still hate God. And they don't care for you either.

0: That's the legend himself, John, with All of Me on Jammin' 98.3. Thank you for tuning in to That's My Mixtape. It's your Spade partner, Marlon Hill. In studio guest for the entire hour, my main man, Linnell. Man, I saw you smiling when the song was playing. What that do for you, man?
1: Listen, man, that's the song I got married off of.
0: Mm, my wife. So that's it?
1: We played that song. Like I said, that's our slow jam right there. You want to get us a slow jam?
0: Man,
1: that's what we're going to do on that song.
0: That's it.
1: Yes, sir.
0: Classic, certified jam right there, man. Final question for you, man. Let me ask you this question. What is a story from your life that is rarely told but should be shared more often?
1: Wow. I tell people this story all the time. So I have a master's degree from Marquette and a bachelor's degree. But what people don't understand is it took me 7.5 years to get my bachelor's degree.
0: Okay.
1: I got kicked out of the school of business because I failed.
0: Okay.
1: And for me, that journey, and at the same time, I was a father.
0: Okay.
1: So I went on this journey at one point in time not thinking I was smart enough, I wasn't deserving,
0: sure,
1: because I have failed.
0: Sure, I get it. I get it.
1: And then when I finally walked across the state with that bachelor's, I looked over my shoulder and said, I'm about to go get this master's right now. It took me 2 years to get my master's.
0: Man.
1: So when people talk about struggles or talking about what they can't do, I think I am an example of what you can do even in the worst of times.
0: Wow.
1: And when your plate is stacked with issues, or like I said, I was a young father, so like I had to endure and still made it through.
0: Wow. Define success.
1: Oh, my God.
0: What does success look like to Linnell? Define that for me.
1: You know what? I think it looks different for everybody because we don't all desire sometimes the same thing. Some people say success is the money and the cars you drive.
0: Mm.
1: I really believe success is self-fulfillment.
0: Mm.
1: When you get to a space in your life where you're like, I am thankful for it all, right?
0: It.
1: I'm not saying I'm stopping moving forward, but where I'm at, I'm successful.
0: There you go.
1: I have a wonderful wife. God is the head of my life.
0: Talk
1: my
0: to me.
1: My kids are successful.
0: Talk to me.
1: They all are, and we walk hand and synced together,
0: yes,
1: and that's success to me.
0: Man.
1: And so life is going to continue to throw curveballs.
0: Yes, absolutely.
1: Yes, sir.
0: You just got to stand up there at the plate.
1: And swing.
0: And swing. That's it.
1: You got to go for it.
0: There you go. Man. Well, on this successful show, keep it locked. We got more to come. Off Linnell's mixtape next, right here on Jammin' 98.3.
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1: Boogie Down Productions. We'll always get paid. We'll take the wackest song, and make it better. Remember to let

0: Somebody doing the burger bounce right now. Amen. That's Boogie Down Productions. Yes. Criminal Mind, on Jammin' 98.3. Thank you for tuning in to That's My Mixtape. I'm your main man, Marlon Hill. My studio guest for the entire hour has been Lanell Raimi. Man.
1: Thanks for having me, brother.
0: I appreciate you, man.
1: This was great.
0: This classic. Classic. You know what? We from the same era. This is my final question. I know I said I had the final question last time. This is my final question.
1: Come on.
0: Mount Rushmore.
1: Mm.
0: Greatest MCs of all time.
1: Mm.
0: Give me your top four. That's it. That's Mount Rushmore. You can't give me more than four. Give me your top four. Who made Lanell's Mount Rushmore greatest MCs of all time? You on the clock.
1: Jay-Z.
0: Say it again. I don't think they heard you.
1: Jay-Z.
0: That's one. Go ahead.
1: I'm going to go with Rakim.
0: Two. Got you.
1: Now, from a lyricist standpoint, Boogie Down Productions.
0: Come on, KRS-One, three. Hey. Come on, man, three.
1: Now, my fourth one, oh, my God. This is tough.
0: Oh, yeah.
1: But it's Tupac Shakur.
0: Okay, I ain't mad at you.
1: That's my man.
0: But I'm going to put you on blast. Okay. Because, see, sometimes we old heads.
1: I know.
0: We don't throw in the new artists. You ain't say nothing about Kendrick. Wasn't the honorary mention?
1: You know who I would take over Kendrick for me?
0: Who?
1: J. Cole.
0: Okay.
1: J. Cole. Like, when you talk about listen to Jay, like, yes, J. Cole, I am a new hip-hop. I'm lying. Let me stop playing.
0: Go ahead.
1: I'm not a totally new hip-hop.
0: Okay.
1: I'm an MC lover.
0: Okay.
1: I'm a lyric lover still.
0: So Kendrick lyrics don't hit like Jay's
1: do? You know what Kendrick do for me?
0: What Kendrick do for you?
1: It's a brand new Rubik's Cube, and I'm spending all that energy like, what that boy?
0: Yes,
1: and I'll be
0: that's it,
1: Kendrick. Like,
0: yes,
1: hold on, fam.
0: I'm
1: still on the white side.
0: Yeah,
1: I can't get the blue
0: there
1: side.
0: You
1: that
0: go.
1: Quickly.
0: There
1: that's
0: you go.
1: Kendrick.
0: Okay,
1: like Kendrick say some stuff. You know who love a Kendrick? Michael Hyler. Remember our boy Michael?
0: You know, man.
1: He breaks it down.
0: Shouts out to Mike.
1: That's my man.
0: You already know.
1: But I love the new school too. But I'm still at. If you're gonna give me hip hop, I like to get the old school.
0: So your honorable mention would be J. Cole.
1: I will go. I will go Kendrick.
0: Okay, that's cool. Okay,
1: and I'm actually gonna go Jeezy.
0: See, you like that. You got a little hood. Jeezy got a little hood.
1: Little hood.
0: You need a little hood, right?
1: Got it.
0: There you go.
1: My hat still kind of, you know, get broke.
0: That's my main man. Anything you want to say to the Jammin' listening audience, man, before you depart, your family and friends that's tuned in about your organization?
1: Absolutely.
0: Okay.
1: I appreciate it. I just want to share this with people. Like, mentorship is a critical element for people. There's many different ways to get involved. You can go out to a school and be a mentor, or you can work with a program.
0: Mm.
1: Go to MilwaukeeMentor.com to start. We are here to help.
0: Mm.
1: We train you to become a better mentor.
0: Yes.
1: So you don't have to walk in this blindly. And I'm going to finally say this last piece. Anybody can be a mentor if you're willing to come and be vulnerable to these young people.
0: Yes.
1: Because they need to hear your story and your journey.
0: There it is.
1: So they don't think they're in this isolated journey by themselves.
0: That's deep.
1: So come partner with us, man. Let's support our babies. Let's be with them. Let's be on their hips. And stop talking negative about our babies all the time.
0: That's it.
1: They can partner with us.
0: Man, keep doing what you're doing. Let the haters keep booing. That's my main man, Lanell Raimi, in the building. I'm about to move around like a big girl at a buffet. Till next time, it's always Jammin' 98.3.
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2: It's the number one R&B oldie show in America. Every weekend, live from the music capital of the world, the Motor City, it's the Old School House Party. Hey, as we take you on this musical journey, we remind you that life is beautiful despite all odds, and there's always hope. Never, ever give in, nor give up. And always remember that every day is a lovely day.

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1: Hey, how you doing?
2: Good.
1: I won't complain.
0: It's Gerald McBride checking in with Andre and Lady T, two of my best friends, ready to blow the dust off some oldies. Did y'all bring some old school jams?
2: No, you know we did.
1: We had to. It was a requirement.
0: That's right. You want to be a part of this show, you got to bring your own music.
1: That's right.
0: So we got the Ladies' Choice. You got that 80s jam from back in the day
1: for us. I do.
0: The Cassette Rewind.
1: The Cassette Rewind.
0: And Stevie Wonder is on your radio with that Inner Visions album. We got to keep on climbing until we reach that higher ground. We are blowing the dust off the oldies. Thanks for joining us.

on the dust off the oldies. Don't you worry about a thing, pretty mama. We got all your favorite old school jams back to back, 5 hours to be exact. Thank you so much for tuning in. You can reach us at 248-356-7767. I don't know if you have a favorite song off of this album. I just think each song on Stevie Wonder's Intervision album is something special. Let's continue with a song here called Golden Lady. How many people remember this? And maybe you had a copy of this album back in the day. We're blowing the dust off the oldies, representing the old school.

0: Wow. 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
1: Hey, hey, brother. Hey, come here, Slick. Hey, huh? you look hip, man. Hey, you want to make yourself $5, man?
0: Yeah, bro.
1: Hey, look here, run this fucking street for me right quick, okay? Run this fucking street for me.
0: Hey. What? Huh? I don't know. What? I'm just going across the street.
2: Shut your mouth.
0: Oh, no. What'd I do?
3: Turn around. Put your hands behind your back. Let's go.
4: The jury of your peers having found you guilty. 10 years.
0: What? Come on. Get in that cell, nigga. God. No.

0: I got a mystery oldie. Can I play this one for you guys?
1: Okay.
0: I think all I need to do is just play a little bit of this, Andre.
2: Just a touch.
0: Just a tad bit.
2: All right, a tad bit.
1: That's enough.
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5: Jason Reed did say, you better get you a sun pass. 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
5: Girl, we ended up on the New Jersey Turnpike where there's all these tolls and stuff. 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
6: So you just went through the easy pass lane?
5: I'm just thugging through the tolls just like I had an easy pass, but I don't.
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24: Who you like in the battle this weekend?
25: Can't ever go wrong with Chaka Khan.
26: Or Whitney.
24: You would vote for Chaka over Whitney Houston?
25: I think so.
26: I think I would have to give that to Whitney.
25: Yeah. I've got more
26: Chaka. Even though she paid homage to Chaka, you know.
24: Of course.
26: Yeah.
24: They both did I'm Every Woman.
26: And she sung originally background done for her.
24: By Chaka Khan. Mm-hmm.
26: She sung background for Chaka for a little bit.
24: Yeah, so. She sure did.
26: Yeah.
24: All right.
26: That would be a fight. Doesn't matter.
24: We want to know what you think. A fight, huh?
26: That would be a
24: it would be a battle.
26: Yeah.
24: A battle.
26: Okay.
25: Royale.
24: Who's this?
27: Adrian,
24: what's going on?
27: Hey, what's going on?
24: What is the name of that tune that we just played a minute ago?
27: Funkin' for Jamaica by Tom Brown.
24: And we got a winner.
27: All right.
24: Give the lady some applause.
27: All right.
24: Okay. Hey, Whitney Houston and Chaka Khan in the Battle of the Old School. Who do you like?
27: I like them both.
24: Do you?
27: But if I had to choose one, I'd say Whitney Houston.
24: I think we're going to go with that. Put her down for Whitney.
27: Okay.
24: Hey, hang on the line. We need to get some information from you, okay?
27: Okay.
24: How many people got this one right?

Boy, this was a jam. Early 80s, Tom Brown, trumpeter Tom Brown doing Funkin' for Jamaica. We got the Battle of the Old School coming up a little bit later on. Whitney Houston, Chaka Khan.

0: Rick James. You and I going back, man, blowing the dust off some oldies, funkin' for Jamaica from Tom Brown just in front of that. We got a battle coming up a little bit later on. It's going to be Whitney Houston and Chaka Khan. Andre, what is the score? What do you have?
1: Whitney Houston, 72. Chaka Khan, 65.
0: Okay.
2: Oh, wow.
0: Charleston, South Carolina, thank you so much for checking in. We heard from them. All our friends in Richmond, Virginia.
1: Killeen, Texas, Rochester, New York, and Valdosta, Georgia.
2: And we cannot forget Memphis, Tennessee.
0: All right. And what's up, Milwaukee? Thanks for checking in. Cold-blooded, Slick Rick.

0: can think of some songs from back in the day that you want to hear. I mean, some of those songs you had on 45 or cassette tape or maybe 8-track. That's going back, isn't it?
1: Yeah.
0: Some people don't remember the 8-track tape, man.
1: And they, Gerald, those who didn't have it didn't miss anything.
2: Don't hate on the 8-track.
1: And those who had the
2: 8-track
1: are still upset.
2: Don't hate on the 8-track.
0: Because you could never get to your favorite song.
1: No.
2: You
1: know?
2: No, you had to wait.
1: No.
0: There was no rewind and fast forward on the 8-track tape.
2: It was 4 tracks. That was it.
1: Terrible. Terrible.
0: Bad idea.
1: Bad idea.
2: And they were too bulky to store.
1: Like the mini disc was a bad idea.
2: Yeah.
0: All right, speaking of cassette tapes and 8-track tapes, you got the cassette rewind coming up in just a minute, and that's an 80s jam, though,
1: it's
0: 80s
1: jam, that's right.
0: Okay, well, you let us know what that is that's coming up in just a minute, right?
1: I will.
0: Let me just take a couple of calls. I want to know what people want to hear tonight and who they're voting for between Whitney Houston and Chaka Khan. That's the battle of the old school. Coming up a little bit later on, you are on the radio. Who's this?
3: This is Reva.
0: Reva, where are you calling from?
3: I'm calling from Raleigh, North Carolina.
0: All right. Well, thanks for having us on. Give me your vote, Whitney Houston or Chaka Khan for you.
3: Oh, Chaka all day long.
0: Wow. Got it. Thanks for calling.
3: Thank you.
0: Hey.
4: All right. How you doing, Gerald?
0: Good.
4: Oh, I was just calling in to get my vote. I thought maybe y'all was going to do a 3-way with Patti LaBelle, too.
0: I'll go throw in Patti LaBelle with Whitney and Chaka.
4: Hey, Lacey. Hey, Andre.
2: Hey.
4: Can I ask y'all something?
0: What's that?
4: Okay, y'all can bring your own music in, right?
2: Mm-hmm.
4: Okay, why not on parent days every day? Why not play Always Love My Mama sometime?
0: Okay, by the intruders, we'll get that on.
4: Yes. Oh, holla. Okay, y'all have a great night. God bless.
0: And you're voting for who?
4: I'm voting for Chaka Khan.
0: Chaka Khan.
4: And Whitney.
0: Okay, got it. Thank you so much. And on the phone is...
5: Asia.
0: And who is this?
5: This is the one and only Ruby.
0: Like I didn't know. I just like the way you say that. What's going on, Ruby?
5: Yeah.
0: Just
5: tell you what, TV these days, it costs too much money.
0: Yeah, I agree.
1: Mm-hmm.
5: My niece will pay her cable before she pay her rent.
0: Oh, no.
2: Oh, no, no.
5: What kind of mess is that?
2: Something's wrong with that.
0: Yeah.
5: I told her, if you don't pay her rent, she gonna be on the front lawn watching TV. Now that's so stupid, y'all. I ain't gonna spend my money on no
0: cable. You're not? Okay.
5: I ain't got it.
0: You don't have cable?
5: No, I have Able.
0: Able?
5: Whatever channel you able to watch, that's what you get.

0: Oh, she's in rare form tonight.
1: Oh, hey, you know I'm a hot mess.
0: Yeah, girl.
2: Yeah, you're a hot mess.
1: Girl, you ready? All right now. You better watch out. You keep it up. I'm going to be down at that radio station. Put something on you.
2: Okay. Okay. I'm sorry.
1: All right.
2: Don't come down
1: here. Oh, have a good one, babe.
2: All right. All right. Man.
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11: Okay. This guy was a great R&B soul singer, and I just thought we'd feature some of his music. Can we go back and blow the dust off the late, great Otis Redding? This is Try a Little Tenderness. How many people remember this one?

Man, this is back when Aretha was in her prime, man. What an amazing voice. And this is why they called her the queen, because of the hits like this. Say a little prayer and won't you call me the moment you get there from the queen.

0: Aretha, thank you so much for those jams, man. That brought back some memories. Hooked on Your Love from the Sparkle soundtrack produced by Curtis Mayfield, the original soundtrack for Sparkle. Done by the Queen.
1: The first movie.
0: That's right.
1: Yeah.
0: Until You Come Back to Me from Aretha Franklin. Call me. And you can call us. Let's see who's on the phone now. Want to find out if you like Whitney Houston or Chaka Khan and the Battle of the Old School? You are on the radio, caller. How you doing?
2: Yeah, I'm glad to see y'all made it back safely.
0: Yeah.
1: where were we?
0: Whitney Houston or Chaka Khan for you guys?
2: I got to go with Whitney Houston.
0: Whitney Houston?
2: Yeah.
0: Okay. All right. Thanks for calling.
2: All right.
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15: Hey, let's get into some Al Green. Of course, Al Green started with a gospel group that was started by his dad. His dad wasn't too excited about him listening to R&B music, but he became one of the greatest soul singers of all time to give us so many phenomenal R&B hits. He tells a story of how he got started and his inspiration.
17: My style came about by listening to people like Sam Cooke, who's my favorite singer. I used to sneak in Jackie Wilson records into the house and get a spanking, well, a killing from my dad, you know, because we had a spiritual group, see, and he didn't want us to be introduced so hurriedly to that kind of music, you know. So I used to sneak these records into the house, the baby workout albums and things on Jackie Wilson, and my dad used to hang us. But from that point, I learned control and what have you from these people. Control and stride and length of songs and how to coordinate and build constructively songs from people like that.
18: Yeah, that's right. Two, three, now.
19: Good or bad, happy or sad.
18: Yeah.
19: Happy or sad.
18: Yeah.
19: Good or bad, happy or sad.
18: Yeah. Yeah.
19: Happy or sad.
20: You gotta come down then.
18: Well, you can do happy or sad.
20: Oh, I can say, okay.
18: Yeah. Two.

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Yeah. Something that can make you do wrong, make you do right.

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0: both of us. Now it's a matrifact.
1: And my girlfriend just hated it. She hated it. I used to play this song all the time. I became obsessed with the changes. I used to sit down and try to play with three strings, right? All of me alone, I play this one string, this all of them on it. That's all I can play. And this girl says, would you please put that thing down? You drive me nuts. But I was gone on that song, so

0: memories, blowing the dust off the oldies. This is the way we do it every weekend. What you see is what you get. What you hear is what you get with us. Dramatics here. I was just thinking about this was like their first big hit, man, and seeing them back in the 70s when they were touring with James Brown. And these guys had so much energy on stage, man. I mean, their choreography was just so tight, man. It's changed a little bit.
1: Well, you know.
2: Time will do that to you.
0: But they're still looking good. They're still doing their thing. It's still sounding good. The Dramatics. And we got Whitney Houston, Chaka Khan coming up in the Battle of the Old School a little bit later on. Andre's been keeping the score. Do we trust him with the score?
2: Yeah, you know, maybe next week I'll keep the score for a change. Not saying that we don't trust you, Andre.
3: No problem.
2: Like, I wouldn't mind doing that.
0: Well, let me just take a couple of calls here. Hey, you are on the radio. How you doing?
4: Hey, Gerald. How you doing?
0: This good. Hey.
4: I just wanted to send a shout out to the Clowney family. They're listening to you out of Georgia.
0: Okay.
4: My sister Brenda, I know she's listening. Okay, and we have two for Whitney.
0: Got it.
4: Thank you.
0: Hi, you're on the radio. Who's this?
5: Hey, this is Reva.
0: Hey, Reva, what's going on?
5: Hey, how you doing, baby? You all right?
0: Yeah, they just don't make music like this anymore, do they?
5: No, they don't. I'm listening to the music, and when I was coming up,
0: okay.
5: You know, it wasn't no boom, boom, boom, boom, boom, all that. No, it wasn't. This was good music. Y'all can relate, right? You know.
0: I can relate to that. That's all right.
5: And y'all the radio station that everybody should listen to.
0: Well, thank you so much.
5: All right. All right. Love y'all.
0: All right, we'll be back with more in a moment. You keep it right here. We're blowing the dust off these oldies.
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7: The Old School House Party, we're blowing the dust off the oldies, and it is time for the cassette rewind. I see Andre's got the boombox out with the dual cassette decks on it. 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
9: Drill, I went back and dug up this jam from 1989 from the group Soul to Soul, the British Collective, with Back to Life. However do you want it?

somebody that just loves to learn. And another child grows up to be somebody you just love to burn. 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

0: I had promised to get on some Sly and the Family Stone. That was wonderful, wasn't it? Remember those jams? Whitney Houston and Chaka Khan in the Battle of the Old School coming up a little bit later on, as a matter of fact. Right after the Blue Light Jazz Jams. Man, I got some Blue Light Jazz Jams in here. Bring back some memories tonight. Let me just take a call here. Hi, you're on the radio.
1: We love your show.
0: Well, thank you.
1: Every weekend.
0: Wonderful.
1: Every weekend.
0: Thank you so much.
1: Okay.
0: All right, and you guys are voting for who?
1: I'm going with Whitney Houston.
0: You don't know about everybody else, but you're going with Whitney.
1: Yes, I love
0: Chaka Khan. Got it.
1: I love Chaka too. I'm old school now. But I love.
0: Well, who's the better singer?
1: The better singer is Whitney Houston.
0: Okay.
1: Yeah.
0: Thank you. Thank you so much. All right.
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2: And you know, we're all believing for something. I know I am. But I'm going to just share this advice with you. Don't let yourself get discouraged when it doesn't happen as quickly as you want it to. Remember, it takes both faith and patience. But I want you to wake up each and every day believing and expecting that this could be the day. Keep expecting God to move. And this is just a reminder to continue to be resilient. I mean, never give up. Keep trusting Him when you can't see what He's doing behind the scenes, because I believe God is always working on your behalf. Your breakthrough, your answer, and your happiness might be just around the bend. So keep believing, keep walking by faith, and don't quit.

Hey, thought we'd share a couple of tunes from the main ingredient. Happiness is just around the bend, so keep expecting it, all right? And I Just Don't Want to Be Lonely. That was done by the main ingredient. But the song was originally done by this guy by the name of Ronnie Dyson. And I think he just added a little more heartfelt emotion to it of his version of I Just Don't Want to Be Lonely from Ronnie Dyson.

0: 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Thank you.
1: That's Cannonball Adderley and Mercy, Mercy, Mercy. We're blowing the dust off the oldies. We like to just take a little time to just reminisce with some of the great jazz artists from back in the day, and we call them the Blue Light Jazz Jams. And these are the Jazz Crusaders as we keep that same old feeling.

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7: All right, let me just take some calls here. You know, we need to play I'm Every Woman, both versions back to back here. Chaka's and then Whitney's. So we're going to do that. But let me take some calls first. Hey, you're on the radio. Hi.
8: Hello.
7: Yes, you're on the radio.
8: Okay. I've been holding on all day long. Yeah. I just want to say I'm from Beaumont, Texas. I'm down here visiting my sister. I just found her. 50 years I've been here. I just met my sister 2 weeks ago. I know. It's amazing. I got a brother, Daryl, and I got 2 beautiful nieces.
7: Well, what was it like? What was it like meeting them for the first time?
8: Oh, my God. It was so amazing. She everything that I want in a sister, and she looks just like her father. It's my daddy, too, but she looks more like him. And it's just amazing. I mean, when I seen her, I just wanted to cry. And I want to give a shout-out to Lil' Gloria. She is a mess. Keisha, you probably know Lil' Gloria. Everybody knows her.
7: No, I don't think I know her. But we probably took.
8: You done ran into her before. She everywhere.
7: Yeah. Yo, she's everywhere. Okay. Yeah, maybe we have.
8: I ran into the policeman today, and I just had to stop it. I talked to the policeman, and it's so nice.
7: Well, that's wonderful. What's your name again?
8: My name is Bertha Johnson.
7: All right, Johnson, let's get your vote. You're going with Whitney Houston or Chaka Khan?
8: Hey, I got to go with Whitney. I like Chaka Khan, but I got to go with Whitney.
7: All right, thanks for calling.
8: Thank you.
7: All right, I need to play Family Reunion for her.
9: Yeah, really? That's a long time.
7: That's some reunion. All right, let's get the battle on. You ready? So I want to do both versions of I'm Every Woman.
9: Okay.
7: You ready?
9: Let's do it.
7: Now, which version do you like better, the original from Chaka Khan or Whitney's version? Let's get these votes going.

0: tonight it's a battle between Whitney Houston and Chaka Khan. Now, did Whitney take Chaka Khan's song to a whole nother level with this version?
1: She did from the Bodyguard turn it up soundtrack? A notch.
0: You
1: she
0: think
1: did
0: so?
1: Turn it up a notch. All right, my Chaka's better, but Whitney's good.
0: I'm Every Woman. Whitney Houston here.

0: I think we picked a winner tonight, man. I like this battle.
1: Yes.
0: Whitney Houston and Chaka Khan. You Give Good Love. That's going way back. That's like her first single, wasn't
1: Very
0: it?
1: Dipping into that CD. First
0: song. Wow.
2: Yeah.
0: Talking about blowing the dust off some oldies. We hope you're enjoying the Battle of the Old School. Chaka Khan, Whitney Houston. And hey, you are on the radio.
3: Gerald.
0: Yes.
3: Lady T, Andre.
1: Hey.
3: This is Stephanie Charles II calling from London, England.
0: Oh, wow.
3: I'd like to make a request.
0: Okay.
3: With the jazz, we like Ella Fitzgerald, Sarah Vaughan, Ray Charles. We like Louis Armstrong. And what is this? Who is this? The thing with the Commodores, the lead singer?
0: Lionel Richie.
3: All
0: right.
3: We would like to hear Lionel Richie with, what is the lady that sing, what is it, the greatest song, In His Love.
0: Okay.
1: Oh, Diana Ross.
0: Diana Ross.
1: Yes. Okay. Wow.
0: A lot of requests there. Hang on.
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0: We'll be back with more in a moment. We're blowing the dust off the oldies. Still got time to get your vote in. Is it going to be Whitney Houston or Chaka Khan for you? This is the way we do it every weekend. Representing the old school. Bringing back some memories with the battle of the old school.
1: They just don't make music like this anymore. But we play it. It's the old school house party.
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10: Every weekend, you can hear all your favorite old school jams back to back, and wherever you are and whatever you're doing, thanks for letting us be a part of it. We always like to top off our show with two artists or two groups, sometimes three or four. Tonight, it's Whitney Houston and Chaka Khan in the Battle of the Old School. Whitney Houston and Chaka Khan, the score is
11: 369. Chaka Khan, 358. Whitney Houston.
10: All right, let's go to the phone. Let me take a couple more calls. I got Through the Fire coming up from Chaka Khan. Somebody wanted to hear that one. You're on the radio. Hey.
12: Carol.
10: Yes.
12: King against the queen.
10: James
12: he says
10: Brown.
12: The man's world, and she says she wants respect.
10: I like that. James Brown versus Aretha Franklin.
12: King against the queen.
10: King and the queen. James Brown versus Aretha Franklin. On our list. Yeah.
13: Oh, my gosh.
10: Hi, you're on the air. Hello. Hi, you're on the radio.
14: Hello.
10: Hello.
14: How are you?
10: Good.
14: This is Deborah.
10: Hey, Deborah.
14: How are you?
10: We're wonderful. Who are you voting for tonight, Whitney Houston or Chaka Khan?
14: Oh, my gosh. It's hard. It's hard. It really
10: this is tough.
14: You know, but Chaka been kicking it tonight. You
10: she
14: know.
10: Has. Yes.
14: And I know I had to split it.
10: Will you?
14: One and one.
10: That's not a problem. We got you.
14: Okay. Thank you so much.
10: Hey, let's jam with Through the Fire. You remember this jam?
14: Yes,

0: You gotta admit, Whitney sang her heart out on that song. I thought one of the best movie soundtracks ever done.
1: I would agree.
0: I Will Always Love You from Whitney Houston. Chaka Khan and Whitney, couldn't help but going back with some tunes from her days with Rufus and Chaka Khan. Somebody wanted to hear this one.

0: And going back to her days with Rufus, man, I think she's getting a lot of votes from these songs that we're playing from those old Rufus and Chaka Khan albums. That's Everlasting Love. How many people remember that one?
1: We're blowing the dust off your favorite jams from back in the day.
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13: Hey, we need to bring it back, the classic battle, Michael Jackson versus Prince, man. We haven't done that in a while.
14: We haven't.
13: Who won the last time we did that?
14: I don't know. Don't know.
15: It's always back and forth with those
13: Temptations
15: two.
13: Versus the Dramatics. Temptations also versus the OJs is coming up. Those are some of the battles that we have on our list. Tonight, Whitney Houston, Chaka Khan. And coming down the final stretch, just going to take these last few calls here. And these calls could determine the winner here, couldn't it? Because it's just so close.
16: Very close.
13: You are on the radio, caller. How you doing?
17: Okay.
13: And you're voting for who?
17: Chaka.
13: Chaka Khan?
17: Yeah.
13: Thank you so much.
17: Okay, can I give you a suggestion for
13: that? Yes, you can.
17: Toni Braxton.
13: Mm-hmm.
17: And Anita Baker.
13: That's good. Mm-hmm. I love it.
17: Wait, so when are you going to do it?
13: Soon. Soon.
17: Okay.
13: All right.
17: All right. Yeah.
13: You're on the radio. How you doing?
18: I'm doing good, Gerald. You guys are just tearing it up tonight. I got to vote for Chaka Khan. You're doing a wonderful job. Keep up the good
13: Thank
18: work.
13: Thank you. Glad you're enjoying it. Chaka
18: Thank
13: Khan.
18: You, sir. Okay.
13: Here's Chaka
16: Still
13: Khan.
16: Out in front.
13: Hi, you're on the radio.
19: Hey, how you doing tonight, Gerald?
13: Hey.
19: How are you?
13: I'm fine. How are you? Who's this?
19: This is Doug. How's the Sterling Heights?
13: Hey, Doug, who you like tonight?
19: I'm loving the Queen of Pop, Whitney Houston.
13: Whitney. Thank you,
19: yeah.
13: Doug. Thanks
19: yeah.
13: a lot. Hi, you're on the radio.
19: Yes. Now, I get 3 votes for Whitney Houston.
13: Got it. Thank you.
19: All right, then.
13: Hi, you're on the air. Caller, thank you. You're on the air. Hello. Turn your radio down a little bit. Hi. Hello.
19: Hey, what's happening?
13: Hey.
19: We got 6 votes over here for Whitney Houston.
13: All right. Can we get 1 for Chaka?
19: No.
13: Nothing.
15: Oh, wow.
16: He said no.
13: All right. Hey, I want to get back into that Bodyguard soundtrack. Man, there were just so many hits on this album. But this was one of my favorites.
15: Yes.
13: I Have Nothing.
15: Oh, she looks so beautiful. Oh, my gosh.
13: The Battle of the Old School, playing this one for all our friends in Rochester, New York tonight.

He got to send out a shout out to everybody in Hampton, Virginia Beach, Newport News, Norfolk, and Chesapeake. Thank you so much for having us on. We're blowing the dust off the oldies, especially for you.

0: 10-time Grammy Award winner Chaka Khan, Lifetime Achievement Award winner. Chaka Khan with Sweet Thing. Had to go back to some of those Rufus and Chaka Khan days. Can Whitney Houston top that, though, with awards?
1: Well, Gerald, with a total career awards in excess of 500 awards.
0: Wow.
1: Whitney Houston.
0: But did she win this battle tonight? Based on the music that we played and the people that called, Andre, what do you have as a final score between Whitney Houston and Chaka Khan? Those are wonderful stats.
1: Yeah, but at the end of the day, what did the people say?
2: The people said 395, 393, Chaka Khan.
0: 395, 393, Chaka Khan, the winner over Whitney Houston.
2: Yes.
1: Wow.
0: Wow.
2: Yes.
0: Two remarkable singers, though.
1: Mm-hmm.
2: I agree.
0: Just beautiful voices, man.
2: I agree.
0: Hope you enjoyed the battle of the old school between Whitney and Chaka. Listen, if you got two artists or two groups that you think need to be in the battle, you can always put them on my Facebook page. We enjoyed sharing these musical memories with you tonight. We look forward to doing it every weekend. You guys are a wonderful audience, and I just thank God for you.
1: Amen.
0: Remember to keep yourself in a place of thanksgiving, because you just got so much to be thankful for. You're so blessed. Remember to count your blessings and
1: yes,
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Can I get

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1: Where my people? Where my peeps at? Oh, Carlos, looking fantabulous this morning. Thank you, sir. The one and only G-Nice getting ready for back to school. I know that's what he's about to do. And special, I said special guest DJ today with me throughout the show. The one and only Jammin' Jay. So if you're ready, just come on in, because the Southern Soul Spectacular is here. It's often imitated but never duplicated. And now the Chief Rock is about to grow to work. Take me to the bridge. You know what I come to do. And when I come in the door, I do it for you. So if you're ready for the Southern Soul Spectacular, everybody's

straight to you. I am the Chief Rocker, the best that did it and got away with it. And if I'm not on this radio, then you know doggone well your radio's not on. Too tall to get over, too short to get under. But you get so much when the St. James Show comes on and give you that special touch. Oh, yeah, and if I'm all you got, you know I'm all you'll ever need. Because if I'm good to you, Lord knows I got to be for you. Other DJs be laughing and joking, but when I hit the mic, everybody knows I'm just steady more cooking and smoking. So if you're ready, let me say thank you. Yes, I said let me say thank you. Let me say thank you for letting me be myself. Not having to turn around and be somebody else. I can come in the room and cut up just the way I want. Bam! Oh! Cause that is how I thank you. Sly, the family that's always stoned. The late Sylvester Stewart, and I just want to say thank you!

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1: Now, if you had just one chance to win back the love of your life, would you grab it?

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That's why we call this the Chapter 2 of the Book of Love. That's okay. As far as I'm concerned, I've been pretty lucky in the Book of Love. Cicely Wilborn and Cupid, tell them how you've been.

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